0: is 7, is 93, is 86, is 79, is 72, 2, 2, you, me, 2, 2 of me is you, I'm me, and you, I'm 2. I see the noises, blue, red, like music, happy colors, laughter, singing, not me, not me, singing, not laughing, too loud to sing, pretty colors. I try, but cannot mention my name. My name on the wall, and plaster like sugar, like rainbows, too sweet like sugar, a color named nothing.
1: 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Nothing is true, true my nothing me. Nothing is true, true my nothing me.
0: 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I see the noises, blue, red, like music, happy colors, laughter, singing, not me, not me, singing, not laughing, too loud to sing, pretty colors. I try, but cannot mention my name on the wall, in plaster like sugar, like rainbows, too sweet like sugar, a color named nothing.
1: Nothing is true, true my nothing me. Nothing is true, true my nothing me. Nothing is true, true my nothing me. Nothing is true, true my nothing me.
0: 100 minus 7 is 93, is 86. 79 is 72, 2, 2, you, me, 2, 2 of me is you, I'm me, and you, I'm 2. I see the noises, blue, red, like music, happy colors, laughter, singing, not me, not me, singing, not laughing, too loud to sing, pretty colors. I try, but cannot mention my name on the wall, in plaster like sugar, like rainbows. Too sweet like sugar, a color named nothing.
1: Nothing is true, true my nothing me. Nothing is true, true my nothing me. 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

sealed up to thunder notes, shrilled in his very ears and swallowed, as they were in a very torrent of sound. Another torrent, but let loose. 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

Tuesday. Dearest, I feel certain that I'm going mad again. I feel we can't go through another of those terrible times. And I shan't recover this time. I begin to hear voices. And I can't concentrate. So I am doing what seems the best thing to do. You have given me the greatest possible happiness. You have been in every way all that anyone could be. I don't think two people could have been happier till this terrible disease came. I can't fight any longer. I know that I am spoiling your life. That without me you could work. And you will, I know. You see, I can't even write this properly. I can't read. What I want to say is I owe all the happiness of my life to you. You have been entirely patient with me and incredibly good. I want to say that. Everybody knows it. If anybody could have saved me, it would have been you. Everything has gone from me, but the certainty of your goodness. I can't go on spoiling your life any longer. I don't think two people could have been happier than we have been.

dignity and rights. They are endowed with reason and conscience and should act towards one another in a spirit of community. Everyone is entitled to all the rights and freedoms set forth in this declaration, without distinction of any kind, such as race, color, sex, language, religion, political or other opinion, national or social origin, property, birth, or other status. Furthermore, no distinction shall be made on the basis of the country to which a person belongs.

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Hey, yo, Ron, what up? It's Music. I heard you was doing my joint So Beautiful. You and the guys doing it over, and I really feel honored. I mean, it's a good thing that you picked that song, because I think it's important that women know how beautiful they actually are, despite whatever may be going on in the world these days. When it comes to women, how they feel about the way that they look, how men think about them, what they think men expect of them, I don't think that truly matters at the end of the day, because the only thing that really matters is how you see yourself. How you see yourself. How you see yourself.

I'll change my name. Just for one day. Let's say tomorrow. He warned me. It won't mean or bother anyone that my name is Cyclope. That's what I'll be called tomorrow. Cyclope. Cyclope are not giants with one eye, but those who see with one eye. Cyclopes are the kings of colors. On Thursday afternoon, I'll be a cyclope and I'll be three in the cyclope forest. I will smell of oranges like my father who smelled of lemon. I'll smell of oranges like my father smelled of lemon. Don't be afraid of me on Thursday, because I'll look at you with one eye. I will love you more concentrated, more focused, just on Thursday. I will sell heaven . Let's go on Thursday, and all the saints and angels can have a coffee break, and I'll take you through the green fields like through a Roman museum, following the traces of our ever existing. I'll buy you heavenly juices. We will eat heavenly lunch. On that Thursday, we'll be in heaven. In the end, you won't see me crying over that one eye. There, tears cannot pass, because everything is already beautiful in it. On Friday, you will wake up with the orange on your pillow. You will look for me in letters for a jellyfish in the dress of someone

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the ghost's mascot, the length of his skin. Stilettoed without interruption. The body, including the face, on a bed in the dark without interruption. He imagines he feels it tugging and clenching.

the Trinity. Hey, you'll be home at last. Still, I don't believe in angels.

A blind date at the fiction. May I peek through your blue eyes? The night is white.